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1: 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You get a natural curve when you pitch, and in boxing, it comes in handy.
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1: I'm Mario Lopez. Music rolls on after some quick buzz. Jonas Brothers Camp Rock 3 premiering on Disney today. This installment picks up years later with the original campers, now mentors, Mitchie and Shane, return to help a new generation of aspiring musicians at camp. Fresh talent arrives with big dreams, little friendships get tested, and the stage is set for more music, drama, and summer magic. All right.
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fly to the top, I've been out of shape, taking out the box, I'm an astronaut. I blasted off the planet, rock to cause catastrophe, and it matters more because I had it. Now I had a thought about wreaking havoc on an opposition, kind of shocking, they want a static with precision. I'm automatic, quarterback, I ain't talking second, pack it up, I don't panic, batter up, who

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1: Music rolls on as we get ready for today's lesson in music history. Mario and Courtney Lopez here. A few more songs. I want to go back to the disco era.
2: With a song that had the same title as an Eagles song from 2 years prior. 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

Best of My Love by The Emotions. That was a great song. All the renditions. That song was originally written by Maurice White and Al McKay of Earth, Wind, and Fire. So the Eagles did it, then the Emotions did it, put it like in a funky disco version. Then there was another artist who did it with a slow jam version. So you had like a country version, a disco version, and a slow jam version, and they all worked.

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Hey, it's Shannon O jumping in. The most unusual baby names, and yet they're still the most popular names. Let's see if you can guess any of these coming up in 6 minutes.

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1: When you think attractive people, what country do you think they're from? Hey, it's Shannon. Oh, I've got a list of the most attractive cities in the world. Let's see if we made it. Just for kicks. That's coming up in the next 10 minutes.

0: Mix 107.7, the station for variety in Dayton. The number one most attractive city in the world is actually in the U.S. Any guesses as to where it is? Lori is calling in. When you think attractive people, though, you think of one particular country. What's that?
1: Definitely France. That would be it.
0: Yeah, those French men, they get you every single time. Well, Paris is actually on the list. It's at number two, but coming in at first place, New York, New York, the most attractive city in the world. The only other city in the U.S. on here is Chicago, Illinois. Otherwise, we have London, Rome, Bangkok, a few others, but most attractive city in the world, right here in the U.S.
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Now this is a trend I can get behind. Craft pizza and wine. This is kind of the new thing that people are pairing. And experts say meat lovers pizza belongs with Malbec. Pepperoni pizza with Cabernet. Margarita pizza with a Pinot Grigio. I'm going to have to try that tonight.

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1: This song is the number one most played song on Touch Tunes. 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

0: Now even more variety. Mix 107.7. He'll be part of the reason that we are taking over Las Vegas next month. Benson Boone, along with Goo Goo Dolls, Kenny Chesney, Snoop Dogg, Zara Larsson. Are you kidding me? This is the only music festival that combines the creme de la creme, the cream of the crop from every single genre. It's our iHeartRadio Music Festival, September 18th, September 19th in Las Vegas at the T-Mobile Arena, presented by Capital One. And you could go there with $1,000 in hand. We got another chance for you to win that around 9 o'clock this morning.
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Mix 107.7, the 80s to now. If you went to one of these colleges, chances are you're pretty successful in life. At least that's what research says. Hopefully your school is on here. We'll find out coming up in 6 minutes.

0: I listen to you guys at work all day long. I love listening to you guys in the car on the way home. I love you guys.
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0: company has created something that should appeal to college students or anybody who's trying to get away with not doing laundry for a certain amount of time. It's a t-shirt that can be worn every day for more than a month without needing to be washed. It's called the Herc shirt, and it supposedly stays odor-free for 30 days of regular wear. I don't know that I buy this. However, because technology comes at a cost, this t-shirt is about $79. So it might still be cheaper to actually do your laundry. Just saying.
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Set your alarm for 9 o'clock this morning. 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

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Hey, Shannon O. My husband and I went on a little road trip earlier this week, and one thing that he did on our mini vacation just showed how incompatible that we are. I'm just like a psychopath. I'll tell you why coming up in 6 minutes.

0: 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The Goo Goo Dolls is going to be part of our iHeartRadio Music Festival presented by Capital One. Hey, it's Shannon O. You know who else is going to be there? Zara Larsson, Benson Boone, Snoop Dogg, so many great artists. Also, Ashley is going to be there because you want a trip out there. Have you been to Las Vegas before?
1: I've been to Vegas before and we loved it.
0: What's not to love? The dazzling shows, the twinkling lights. You're going to have a great time, Ashley. Congratulations. 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
1: Crazy to see The Voice changing. You still got one original season left with Adam Levine as a coach alongside Kelly Clarkson, Queen Latifah, and Riley Green, newcomers this year. But the following season, that's when things are changing, including your host, no longer Carson Daly.

Now, even more variety, Mix 107.7. This one phrase could start an argument in pretty much any household that I know, including my own. You might not want to say it tonight, just a heads up. I got it for you coming up in 6 minutes. Just

0: Mix 107.7, the 80s to now. Are you looking for some inspiration because you're adding a four-legged family member into the mix? The most popular dog names across the nation include Bella and Luna, along with Max and Coco. Less popular names, but also having a moment, include Elfie and Galinda from Wicked.
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I hope you enjoy the rest of your Friday. My name is Shannon O. Don't forget, a chance for you to win a trip to our iHeartRadio Music Festival plus $1,000. It's on the way for you at 9 o'clock this morning. I got Destiny's Child on for you now. Dark China.

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0: Tina Turner on the Mixed Morning Show with Jeff, Christy, and Dave. Still haven't answered that question. What's love got to do with it?
1: Oh, it's got everything to do with it.
0: Whoa. It does, doesn't it?
1: Mm-hmm.
0: Let's hope. All right, so have you guys heard that Apple is supposedly here in just a couple of weeks, like dropping some big, big stuff?
1: Yeah, it's their annual drop, you know, it's usually September, October, right?
0: Yes.
1: Did I hear it's a flip phone?
0: Yes.
1: A foldable phone?
0: It's a foldable phone. Which they're definitely not saying flip phone.
1: Right.
2: Foldable. Why? Because phone. It's an old, makes you think it's something old?
1: So it's foldable. Like, it says has it, one? Samsung?
0: Oh, I don't know.
1: Yeah,
0: it says Samsung it's. Oh, it said it opens like a book.
1: Yeah, Samsung has them.
0: So, okay.
1: Yeah, they've had them for years.
0: Okay.
1: It's like, way to finally jump on the bandwagon or Apple.
0: All righty. And apparently, they're already so excited about this, and there's so much hype about it, they've already planned for the second generation model for next year and the third version in 2020.

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0: with Jeff, Christy, and Dave. Happy Friday, August 14th. Oh, wait a minute. How many wake-ups do I have left?
1: Zero.
2: I didn't approve this at all, so...
0: Hold on a minute.
2: If you're not here, I'm not here. So that's the way it's going to have to be.
3: Sorry, Christy.
0: Fine.
3: I guess it's Casey Kasem for a week.
0: Yes. No, he'll be very repetitive after day two or three when it all sounds exactly the same. Yes. Vacation starts this weekend. I'm very excited. The automotive marketing research from there's a firm called Auto Pacific conducted their annual survey about vehicle features and found that drivers are somewhat interested in comfort. What do you think?
2: Wait.
0: Which seems obvious, right?
3: Yeah, somewhat.
0: I don't want to be comfortable. I don't want to be comfortable. No, but they're talking about, so what do you think is the top feature that people want? And I would agree. I know for a fact.
3: In a car?
0: Yes.
3: Heated seats?
0: Yes, number one.
3: Yeah, I've never had them.
2: You've never had them?
3: Mm-mm.
2: Nope.
0: Well, you haven't either.
2: Mm-mm.
0: I'll tell you, there's no going back.
3: You got a warm little tushy.
0: Warm little tushy. Well, this, you know how we're always going, oh, my back. It's just like, oh, this feels so good, especially when it's cool out.
3: Hmm.
0: Get a little cool air blowing. Or you crank the AC, but you got your heat seat on. Parking
3: really?
0: Sensors.
3: You have both on?
0: Yeah.
3: Huh.
0: Oh, yeah. Yeah, because I don't want to be too hot, but then it feels really good on your lower back.
3: Okay.
0: Parking sensors. If you get in a car, which like our mixed van or something, doesn't have parking sensors,
3: mm-hmm.
0: and you're like, how do I do this again? It's like we all drove that way for decades. But
3: really?
0: But if you don't have...
2: What do you mean by parking sensors?
0: Like it'll beep or something if you're getting too close?
2: Mine doesn't beep. I mean, I have a backup camera, but mine doesn't beep or anything.
0: Okay.
3: Huh.
0: Well, that's number two in the front and the rear. And then the problem is you get...
2: The front?
3: A parking in the front?
0: Yeah, I have it on the Bronco.
2: Oh!
3: Well.
2: Front four cameras.
0: Oh boy.
3: Would you like
0: no, not a front. No, it'll just beep if I get too close. It doesn't have a front camera. Uh-huh. Well, maybe
3: so
0: it does.
3: You become quite lazy.
2: Yeah.
0: No, you become used to
3: dependent.
0: It. Dependent on it. There's no question.
3: I can whip in and park. I can parallel park like nobody's business.
0: Mm-hmm.
3: But I bet you can't anymore.
0: No, I can. I can
3: without
0: but,
3: any assistance.
0: Oh no, I'm always I'm looking at the camera.
3: The camera, yeah.
0: Other things include night vision systems. What the heck is that?
3: I don't have that either.
2: I don't even know.
0: Blind spot cameras.
3: Those
0: are helpful.
3: That'd be nice.
0: Auto park, which I feel like I'll never use auto park really. Wireless charging pads. Large animal detection.
3: Really.
0: So in other words, if Sasquatch. You see a deer bouncing out there that maybe it picks it up or something?
3: Oh, wow.
0: I don't know. Anyway, those are the things that we want. But number one is heated seats.
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3: Hey guys, good morning. Here are some of the top stories we're following for you today. The Indiana Department of Transportation says I-70 is back open. The westbound lanes were closed after floodwaters washed away parts of the pavement near Centerville Road after severe weather this week. Meanwhile, the travel watch in Wayne County has been downgraded to a level 2. This means only essential travel is permitted on county roads. A scam warning from the Ohio Attorney General as people are cleaning up from this week's severe weather. For people in need of repairs, this can be a vulnerable time, and scammers are looking to prey. The Better Business Bureau says when you're looking for someone to help fix your home, make sure it's a trusted name and site. Be cautious of door-to-door home repair sales as well. The German Fest picnic begins today. Things kick off at 5 tonight in the historic St. Anne's Hill neighborhood at the corner of 5th and Kiwi Streets in Dayton. German Fest is happening all weekend long. Tomorrow and Sunday, events begin at 11 in the morning. Admission is free. Outside today, Storm Team 2 meteorologist Cameron Zaliga says it will be mostly cloudy and humid with showers and storms throughout the morning and heavy rain possible. It dries out later on today with a high of 82 degrees. Those are the things you need to know today. Have a great Friday.

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0: I guess we should play all rain songs this morning. So
1: God,
0: there's
1: it won't
0: one.
1: Stop ever.
0: Ever.
2: Sick
0: Dave.
2: Of it.
1: Ever. So tired I guess if we could set fire to the rain, we would.
3: Yes. Get rid of it. Fire it up.
0: Of course, then probably not very long into that, we'd say, I wish the rain would come back. If there was too
3: no,
0: much fire.
3: No, I don't want the rain to come back right now.
1: All right.
3: I'm
1: well,
3: tired of it. Thunderstorms.
0: You know what? Good 5 or 6 hours, it should wrap up.
3: Oh, all right. I can
0: it
3: wait.
0: Is supposed to be done later this morning for a partially dry day, but guess what?
2: What?
0: Still a chance on
3: chicken
0: Saturday
3: butt?
0: And Sunday. No. Hey, happy Friday.
2: Wasn't that your nickname in high school?
3: Chicken butt?
0: No.
2: Are you
0: it
2: sure?
0: Was not. No. Was it? I mean, it was Dave's. Maybe it was Dave's. It was not mine.
3: It wasn't yours?
0: I guess there's only one person here. It could be.
2: I definitely did not have a chicken butt in high school.
0: Oh, all right. Well, how about some traffic?
2: Yeah. We have 75 South at Dryden, an accident. Also, a tree down on Oxford Road at Siegel Road in Germantown. So be careful.
0: We've seen a lot of those.
2: Yeah.
0: My goodness. All right. Well, and this is what, unfortunately, this rain is very heavy for us right now. But to the west of us, it's even expecting a little bit more, which is not what those folks need in Indiana. That's for sure. But that it is a little heavier there this morning. So, wow. And again, if you're going west on 70.
2: Well, you can't.
0: Yeah, that's still. Yeah.
2: But you know what? Get this. Remember we were saying, how long is
0: how
2: that going to take?
0: Take?
2: Right. Ready? Look what they said here. Where is it? Crews have been working around the clock to repair the flood damage. The goal is to pave today and reopen on Friday.
0: Wow.
2: That was yesterday.
0: Today is Friday.
2: Yeah.
0: So they were repaving yesterday?
2: Yeah, they wrote, whoever wrote this was
0: wow.
2: yesterday. But yeah, isn't that crazy?
0: Well, that would be absolutely amazing if they, I
2: mean,
0: could get that done.
2: But now we know that they can do stuff quicker. you let your hand,
0: true.
2: You showed your hand a little.
0: You showed your hand. Now
2: yeah.
0: every fix is going to need to be 24 hours.
2: Exactly.
0: Well, props to them if they can pull that off, because that is not a small operation.
2: Yeah. They say it's just the plan. But it would be hard to pave, it seems, if it's still raining.
3: Right.
0: Well, at least we got a break from that yesterday.
3: And
0: it was actually
3: it up. That's what scares me a little bit.
0: Yes.
2: And wetting.
3: Shoring it up. Make sure it doesn't happen again.
2: Oh.
0: Yeah.
3: It's
0: so one
3: you
0: thing.
3: Can pave it.
0: Yeah. Is it going to hold?
2: Yeah.
3: I mean, we're still, rain ain't stopping. Doesn't feel like.
0: No. And it is going to be hours more of the rain. And then we have a chance all weekend. So we will chat more about the weather here in a bit, but man, hang in there and be safe. It is still just pouring here downtown, and I think north of 70 is even heavier. All right, well, this is a fun little Friday topic. What's just fun to say? Now, of course, if you want us to actually repeat it on the radio, make sure it's fun to say and it's also clean to say.
2: Yeah, because there's a lot of things that are not clean that are very fun to say. And we give you that.
0: Absolutely.
2: But we probably won't say
0: true.
2: Them.
0: No question. So you can hit us up on Facebook or text into 57739, or you can leave us your voice and we can hear you say it.
2: Oh.
0: But what is fun to say? You'll have to use the talkback mic on
2: you
0: that.
2: You can one. Also say the ones on there that are not necessarily going to go on
3: safe
2: the air.
3: For radio, sure.
2: Just so that we can hear them.
0: Just so we can hear them. Okay.
2: Yeah.
0: Fair enough.
2: Shenanigans.
3: That's a good one. That's
2: candy.
3: A shenanigans.
0: It's great work.
2: It's a great word.
0: Great word.
2: Yeah. Aaron says, in there like swimwear.
3: Okay. Right on.
0: Okay.
2: Cattywampus. That's from Lisa.
0: Cattywampus. I still use that one.
3: Yeah, you do.
0: Thanks, Dave.
2: And Angie says, Michael Bublé's name is just fun to say.
0: Michael Bublé.
3: I agree.
0: Yes. Yeah, not going to.
3: Bublé is just period.
0: Michael Bublé.
3: This one's from Chad, our former employee.
2: Oh. His will be
3: says,
2: naughty, I
3: he
2: know.
3: He says, doohickey.
2: Oh.
3: But he says with a Barry White voice. So that was my best.
0: Oh.
3: I was trying to get, yeah. Doohickey.
2: Huh.
0: Thank you, Chad. We miss you.
3: Rob says, suck it up, buttercup.
0: Mm. Oh, that's a good one.
3: Yeah.
0: These are things that are just fun to say.
3: Julie says, hootie hoo.
0: Hootie hoo.
3: Yeah.
0: That is good. I like that one.
3: And Holly gives us a discombobulated.
0: Ooh, discombobulated. That's good.
2: I get that way
3: makes
2: a lot.
3: Me feel discombobulated.
0: It does.
3: When I say discombobulated.
0: Just saying it. That's right. Uh-huh. Chattahoochee. Somebody just texted in.
3: Way down yonder.
0: Way down yonder in the Chattahoochee.
2: So,
0: the things get...
2: We need to work all of these into a story.
3: Right.
0: Oh, all right. We'll put you right on that. Wackadoodle. Wackadoodle just came in too.
2: I like wackadoodle.
0: Yeah, wackadoodle's good.
2: I think I say that. Sue likes gazebo.
0: Gazebo.
2: It's a good word.
0: I mean, it is a good word. You don't really think of it, but yeah, it's a good word.
2: And sure. She also says, how much wood could a woodchuck chuck if a woodchuck could chuck wood?
3: Which is used often in everyday conversation.
2: Right.
0: Yes. Maybe around early February, that one's used a little bit, but...
2: Sunshine City is fun to say, and I was wondering if you could say Sunshine City like 3 or 4 times.
0: Nope.
2: Why not?
0: Nope.
2: All right, try it at home
0: waiting
2: right now.
0: For me to Sunshine City, Sunshine City, Sunshine City, Sunshine City. I'm stopping.
2: What is
3: third one?
0: The third one.
3: Almost got it.
0: Almost did it.
3: I thought it was slipping out.
2: Yep. I can't believe you even tried.
0: I know. I know. Yeah, exactly. We've got a button over here that says dump. And that's where we,
2: another fun one. Dump.
0: Dump.
3: Dump is fun.
0: Speaking
3: that's
0: of which,
3: a good,
0: that's a fun one
3: that's
0: too.
3: That's a good one. Yeah, yeah.
0: Somebody just texted in, what the hello kitty?
2: Oh. And then
0: never heard that.
2: Shut
0: one.
2: The front
0: shut
2: door.
0: Shut the front door.
2: Yeah. Yes. See, you thought, I mean, when I started it, you were like,
0: yeah, I was like, oh no, she's going to say it. Weren't you, Dave?
3: I wasn't, no. But if I would have started that, y'all would have been
2: we would have known.
0: Then I would have been hitting the dump button.
3: Like,
0: yes.
3: That's right.
2: You would have hit the what?
0: The dump button. Because dump is fun to say.
3: Because dump is fun to say. Mm-hmm. Dump.
0: Yeah.
3: Let's see. Kimberly says, that's just fan flipping tastic.
0: I like that one.
2: I that's think good. I say fun freaking tastic.
3: Do you?
0: Agreed.
2: Yeah.
0: Yeah.
3: Fan flipping tastic. Larry says, whopper jawed.
0: Ooh, whopper jawed.
3: Yeah, and Danica just says, fruit puree.
2: Oh.
3: Which I find difficult to say.
0: It actually is.
3: Fruit puree.
0: Fruit puree. Right. It's kind of, it's almost tricking your mind a little
3: fruit
0: bit.
3: Fruit puree.
0: Yeah. By the way, we just got a report that somebody said 70 West is open.
3: Wow.
2: What?
0: So we'll double check on that one and get back to you. But yeah, keep it coming to us here. What words are, or what phrase, just whatever, is just fun to say?
4: 61077, Miami Valley weather. Live today, getting up to 85 degrees. We'll have storms mainly in the morning hours with mostly cloudy skies, variable winds at 4 to 8 miles per hour. Overnight, dropping down to 74 degrees. We'll have an isolated shower early in the overnight hours with mostly cloudy skies. Getting up to 88 as we get into your Saturday, we'll have storms possible in the afternoon with partly cloudy skies. For Storm Team 2, I'm meteorologist Cameron Saliga with the Miami Valley's certified most accurate forecast.
0: All right, 69 degrees under some heavy rain again this morning, and Christy with the update.
2: Well, AI tells me, yes, westbound 70 in Wayne County is open again.
0: Somebody send us a picture. I want to see what that looks like.
2: Yep, the IDOT crews finished permanent repairs and reopened all lanes early Friday morning after heavy flooding washed out a section of the road near mile marker 146 earlier this week.
3: Really?
2: Wow.
0: Amazing. Okay, well, nice job, IDOT.
3: Yeah,
0: the
3: well
0: Indiana
3: done.
0: Department
2: or NDOT, they have both.
3: NDOT, yeah.
0: Yeah, NDOT. All right, so nicely done, and man, that's amazing. Let's hope that this rain today doesn't set them back anymore. It's 6:17. Christy's got the entertainment headlines coming up at 6.
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0: Lady Gaga and Bruno Mars on the Mixed Morning Show. Die with a Smile at 6:29 on Friday, August 14th. Jeff Christie and Dave Show. And the wet weather continues, but the good news is it is going to start to move out of here over the next couple hours. So we'll talk to meteorologist Cameron Saliga here in about 20 minutes. What's coming up at the entertainment news?
1: Spider-Man, Brand New Day. I have some new stats.
0: Okay.
1: Also, a Barbie sequel? Question mark. Carney Wilson posing with a 70s reclusive star that you go, oh, I forgot about that person. Whatever happened to them?
0: We're going to find out.
1: Yeah. And one of the biggest A-list stars there is trying singing. We'll play a little bit of it so you can know who it is.
0: Okay.
1: Just like we did yesterday. Who did we play yesterday?
2: The Rock.
1: Oh, yeah.
0: It might have been the day before.
1: Day before?
0: Yeah. We've been doing it several times this week, though. Yeah. So, all right. 6:30 on the Mixed Morning Show. Jeff Christie and Dave. The rain starts to work its way out of here shortly. We'll talk to meteorologist Cameron Saliga here in about 20 minutes. But how's traffic?
1: We have an accident on southbound 75 at Edwin C. Moses. The right lane is blocked. Again, 75 south at Edwin C. Stay to the left. We have a tree down in Germantown. It's on Oxford Road at Siegel Road. And some good news this morning.
0: Yeah.
1: They finished paving westbound 70 in Indiana over in Wayne County. Looks like it's open. If you see anything else, send us a text 57739 with the word mix first. Time for the news from Channel 2. Good morning, Kelly.
3: Hey, guys. Good morning. Here are some of the top stories we're following for you today. Indiana's Governor Mike Braun has issued a statewide disaster emergency after major flooding and significant damage from this week's storms. The governor says the National Guard is in Northwest Indiana to help with debris. In Cambridge, Black Hawk helicopters are on call as the area expects to be hit by 2 to 4 more inches of rain. Officials add a main concern is clean drinking water, as many areas don't have that right now. The Miami Valley's flood protection system is helping reduce flood risks after all of this rain. According to the Miami Valley Conservancy District, Inglewood and Germantown dams went into flood storage together. Both stored more than 3 billion gallons of flood water. The Germantown Dam has started to recede, while Inglewood Dam is expected to rise through tomorrow morning. The German Fest picnic begins today. Things kick off at 5 tonight in the historic St. Anne Hills neighborhood at the corner of 5th and Kiwi Streets in Dayton. German Fest is happening all weekend long. Tomorrow and Sunday, events begin at 11 a.m. Admission is free. Outside today, Storm Team 2 meteorologist Cameron Saliga says it will be mostly cloudy and humid with showers and thunderstorms throughout the morning and heavy rain possible. It will dry out later on today with a high of 82 degrees. Those are the things you need to know today. Have a great Friday.
0: All right, Kelly, still raining downtown. It's 66 degrees at Mix 107.7. 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
12: 6:38 on the Mixed Morning Show with Jeff, Christy, and Dave. The wet weather is going to start to let up here in a few hours. We're going to talk to meteorologist Cameron Saliga here in about 13 or 14 minutes, and he can give us a little bit more info. But let's jump into the entertainment news. Happy Friday, Christy Lee.
13: Aw, thank you.
12: You're welcome.
13: Let's talk about some Spider-Man records. They have now crossed the $700 million mark at the North American box office in 13 days, faster than any other movie.
12: 13 days to 700 million.
13: Yes. They've earned 704.5 million in North America so far, 31% ahead of Spider-Man No Way Home was at the same point in time. So it is now the sixth highest grossing movie ever.
12: Ever.
13: Yep.
12: Okay.
13: The movie has made over 1.1 billion worldwide so far. It's supposed to be number one again this weekend with an extra 70 million coming in.
12: Okay.
13: Unreal.
12: You know what I was thinking? I've got vacation next week. That would be a perfect time to go see Spider-Man.
13: Especially if it's raining wherever you are.
12: Please don't say that. Oh. No, but it's supposed to be. I did see it's supposed to be like extreme heat.
13: Oh.
12: In Florida. Not even regular summer heat, but extreme heat. But that's all right.
13: Yeah. You could take a two-hour break.
12: I could take a two-hour break. That's right.
13: Barbie, the movie, of course, was a global phenomenon. One of the biggest movies of all time. So a sequel is just kind of a given. Not so much. Getting everybody on board is a struggle, and the whole reason is money.
12: Nah, no way.
13: So the director, the writer, and the film's original stars, Margot Robbie and Ryan Gosling, all want pay raises, and they want back-end deals to get a higher percent of the cut. So,
14: well, what do you want, a pay raise or a higher percent of the cut?
13: They want both. And so the Warner Brothers CEO refused to sign off on it, said it's just too expensive. And so if they cannot reach an agreement, the Barbie rights will move back to Mattel because they're on a time limit. And then Mattel could go to another studio. So they either have to just say, you know what, a gajillion is enough and I'll do it. Or they can just be stubborn and whatever. So, you know, it's up to you.
12: Okay.
13: Carney Wilson has posted a selfie with Christy McNichol.
14: Oh, she hadn't been around in a while.
12: I mean, she's the very reclusive, right? That you were referring to?
13: So reclusive. So Carney ran into her, guess where? At a Big Boy.
14: Ah. Huh. This is interesting.
13: Yeah.
12: Does it say where?
13: In Southern California.
12: Well, there's one in the, like one of the original ones is in Burbank. It's called Bob's Big Boy.
13: This one is called Bob's Big Boy.
12: That might be it.
13: But, I mean, there could be a ton of those, just like there's a lot of Frisch's Big Boys.
12: Right.
14: More. More.
13: And what were.
12: Yeah. Yeah, right.
13: Anyway, so she got a selfie with her, and then she posted it on Facebook. It caught fire and started getting all kinds of likes and shares. So what did Christy do? She reached out and said, cool, we're going viral. Where she could have gone, take that down.
12: Take it down.
13: So I looked at it, and she looks great.
12: She does?
13: She looks just like always.
12: Well, good.
13: Yeah, that's I was so pleased. I thought, oh, she's going to look bad. I don't want to. But no, she looks good. Happy.
12: Good.
13: And then I know you're looking that up, I need you to play a song for me.
12: Oh, I got that ready.
13: Okay, good. So on The Tonight Show with Jimmy Fallon, a bluegrass cover of Ella Langley's hit, Choosin' Texas. Who do you think this is?
12: Okay, here it goes.

0: He sounds like he's from Texas.
1: He is.
0: Uh-huh. Sounds like he's all right.
1: And he is all right, all right, all right. Uh-huh. It's Matthew McConaughey. Yeah, he brought his Texas roots to the Tonight Show, and it's also got Jimmy singing right beside him. So kind of fun. He's got a movie coming out called The Rivals of Amziah King, where he plays a crooning bluegrass performer and beekeeper. So, how fun.
2: I cannot wait for that. So that's going to be a challenge to Spider-Man, definitely.
0: Oh, that's true. Bunch of bees. Bunch of bees and Matthew McConaughey. Although he did Instagram the picture.
1: A lot of people will watch it.
0: Yeah. Oh, they will.
2: Oh, I'm sure. Just for Matthew McConaughey alone.
0: Well, and he got himself stung, too. Remember the picture we saw?
1: He did. It right in the face. His right eye was swollen shut.
0: Completely swollen
1: right
0: shut.
1: Right at the beginning of filming.
0: Oh, it was?
1: Yeah.
0: Yeah, I mean, you're doing a movie with billions of bees around.
1: Yeah.
0: You're probably getting stung.
1: It shows something where the queen is on his hand, so then all of the bees are on his hand, so it looks like a giant oven mitt of bees.
0: Oh, that's disgusting. Ugh.
1: Doesn't bother me. Sorry. I know. It's to each their own, right?
0: Yes.
1: All right, tonight we've got a new 2020. Wait a minute. We have a new 2020.
0: 2020.
1: And on CBS, a show called... This is UFC.
2: It is?
1: Yep.
0: Man.
1: I'm assuming it's football.
0: Tonight.
1: Yeah.
0: Gonna watch that.
1: Oh, one of my faves, because one of my favorite movies, The Jerk. Steve Martin is 81 today.
0: Is he really?
1: Yeah. And
0: wow.
1: Still so active. And
0: so active.
1: Such great shape.
0: So sharp, so funny.
1: Yes, yes, yes.
0: Yep.
1: Danielle Steele is 79 today. One of Dave's faves, Jackie.
2: Yes.
1: Jackie.
2: Television show.
1: 227.
2: Yes.
1: 70 today. Marcia Gay Harden is 67. Magic Johnson, 67. Susan Olsen. You know, little tiny Cindy from the Brady Bunch, the youngest one. She's 65.
0: The youngest Brady is 65?
1: Uh-huh.
0: Okay.
1: Halle Berry is 60 today.
0: Big one.
1: That's great. Spencer Pratt, reality star and
0: almost
1: mayor of LA. He is 43. Mila Kunis, Dave loves her. 43.
2: I do.
1: And Tim Tebow. Doesn't your daughter love him?
0: Yeah. My brother met him. He's a really nice guy.
1: Yeah, I've heard he's really nice. Yeah. He's 39.
0: 39. All right, those are the celebrity birthdays. We have a fun Friday wake-up song for you, and then we'll talk to meteorologist Cameron Saliga about the hopeful possibility that this rain might ever end coming up.
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0: There's Whitney on the Mix Morning Show on Mix 107.7. Fun Friday wake-up song there. I want to dance with somebody who loves me. It is 6:50. Happy Friday with the Mix Morning Show. We'll talk to meteorologist Cameron Saliga here in a minute when he's done talking about the weather on TV. He will join us here. Christy's looking at your commute.
1: Okay, looks like there's an accident on Infirmary Road at Derby Road. Infirmary at Derby. And some good news. 70 is now open on the westbound side in Wayne County in Indiana if you're headed to Richmond. Apparently, they did some super speedy work over there.
0: Super speedy work. So congratulations to the Indiana Department of Transportation.
2: Happy Friday!
0: Gotta get that in there.
1: It's raining. We're sorry.
0: It is raining, and Cameron's going to be here in a minute. We're talking about things that are fun to say. Robin from Urbana says, piddle farting is my word. Meaning just wasting time. And Robin, my dad was a big proponent of that phrase.
1: Oh, yeah?
0: If me and my brothers, Todd and Greg, were wasting time, he would say, guys, quit piddle farting around. Let's go. I heard that all the time. But you've never heard that one?
1: Yeah, well, my mom would say she used to put the piddle in front of it.
0: Oh, I see.
1: Yeah.
0: That's extra emphasis or something there. Yeah, I like it.
1: Right.
0: Uh-huh. Yeah. So that's a good one. So you could check in on the text. Text the word mix followed by just something that's fun to say. Now, of course, if you want us to say it on the radio, make sure it's clean enough for us to say it on the radio.
1: Mm. Right.
0: We would prefer that.
1: Mark says mana mana.
3: Bum bum mana mana.
1: Oh, mana mana.
3: Like bum mana bum.
1: Mana mana.
0: Okay. All right. So that's what we're looking for. Stuff that is just fun to say. Text into 57739. Add to the comments on our Facebook page or leave us your message on the talkback mic on the iHeartRadio app. All right, let's go to meteorologist Cameron Saliga. We've been stalling, trying to give him time to get from the TV to the radio here. And Cameron, will it ever stop?
4: Yes, it will stop finally, but not here over the weekend. We have chances of storms today in the morning mainly. We'll have an isolated chance later. And then overnight, we are going to be pretty dry. We could see some storms, though, tomorrow in the afternoon. That's why we have a slight risk for severe weather with DMG winds the main threat. Could see some more storms on Sunday. Right now, not expecting severe weather, but big cool down on the way as well going into the work week. Going to be dry for most of next week with those temperatures much cooler in the lower 80s.
0: Lower 80s. Okay. So, obviously, we got some heavy, heavy rain overnight tonight in some areas. And, of course, just west of here seems to be the worst of it again, which they did not need. But this system is starting to push out of here, right? So, do you think it'll be out of here by lunchtime or before that?
4: The rain that we have today is going to be pushing out of here before about noon. Could see a shower or two remaining, but it's weakened significantly over the past hour. So, that's some good news as well.
0: All right. Excellent. Well, we like hearing that. Good job this week. You guys have had your hands full over there and you can go hopefully relax a little bit this weekend. Are you doing anything fun?
4: No, I want to golf, but I can't.
0: Oh, all the golfers have got to be hating this week.
3: Soaked.
4: Yeah. And if I go out tomorrow, there's storms in the afternoon. It's going to be soaked in the morning, too. It's going to be cart path only. I don't like cart path only.
0: That's right.
4: I'm lazy.
0: Got to be able to drive over to your ball, right?
4: Yeah.
0: Yeah, the cart path only is, that's a rough one. Well, like you said, hopefully it'll dry out next week and you can get some golf in then.
4: Well, I'm going to St. Thomas, so.
1: What? For Pete's sake.
0: Wow. Well, that's fun. When do you leave for there?
4: Monday morning.
0: Nice. All right, well, have a great time. I'm sure you won't think about us for 1 second.
4: Probably not.
1: Thanks.
0: Thanks for being honest.
4: All right. Have a good one.
0: Have a great one, buddy. See ya. 6:54.
1: He's like, goodbye.
0: He's a straight shooter right there.
1: Yes,
0: yep, not going to think about you people. All right, so let us know here coming up at 7:10 some more fun words or phrases that are just fun to say.
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3: Well, good morning. It is finally Friday, August 14th at 7 o'clock at Mix 107.7. And it's the Jeff, Christie, and Dave show. We've had some heavy rain overnight. The good news is that is starting to slowly move its way out of here. We do still have a chance of an isolated shower the rest of the day, but the heaviest stuff looks like it's out of here. We do have a chance of showers and thunderstorms, unfortunately, on and off all weekend, but it's not going to rain all weekend. Just on and off, unfortunately. Right now, it is 66, still raining downtown. Christie's got traffic.
4: We have an accident on Infirmary Road at Derby Road. Also a tree down in Germantown on Oxford Road at Siegel Road. If you see anything else, send us a text 57739. Make sure you put the word mix first. Time for the news from Channel 2. Good morning, Kelly.
5: Hey guys, good morning. Here's some of the top stories we're following for you today. The Indiana Department of Transportation says I-70 is back open. The westbound lanes were closed after floodwaters washed away parts of the pavement near Centerville Road after severe weather this week. Meanwhile, the travel watch in Wayne County has been downgraded to a level 2. This means only essential travel is permitted on county roads. A scam warning from the Ohio Attorney General as people are cleaning up from this week's severe weather. For people in need of repairs, this can be a vulnerable time, and scammers are looking to prey. The Better Business Bureau says when you're looking for someone to help fix your home, make sure it's a trusted name and site. Be cautious of door-to-door home repair sales as well. The German Fest picnic begins today. Things kick off at 5 tonight in the historic St. Anne's Hill neighborhood at the corner of 5th and Kiwi Streets in Dayton. German Fest is happening all weekend long. Tomorrow and Sunday, events begin at 11 in the morning. Admission is free. Outside today, Storm Team 2 meteorologist Cameron Zaliga says it will be mostly cloudy and humid with showers and storms throughout the morning and heavy rain possible. It dries out later on today with a high of 82 degrees. Those are the things you need to know today. Have a great Friday.
3: Thanks, Kelly. Coming up at 7:10, we've got your chance. What are we doing? We're doing the what is just fun to say, something that is just fun to say. Text in to 57739. Use the TalkBack mic. Comment on our Facebook page. We got some good ones coming up at 7:10.

0: It's Brian Adams, not feeling very summery this week. Although, I guess the heat has felt very summery, but boy, the rain has been ridiculous. And we'll get Cameron's forecast coming up here in a second. The good news is it's still raining downtown, but the heaviest is starting to slowly move out of our area, which is good news. And we had more good news on 70 westbound. What the difference 24 hours makes.
1: No kidding. Yes, we have 70 open now on the westbound side in Indiana. It was closed because it washed away, but they worked overnight, nonstop, and it's now open. So that's great news. We do have an accident, though, on 75 southbound. It's just past Main Street downtown. You need to stay to the right. 75 South at Main, stay to the right. Also, look for an accident on Infirmary Road at Derby Road. If you see anything else, send us a text, 57739.
0: All righty. It is 7:11 right now. Coming up on the impossible question.
1: Yes.
0: We are raising the bar here this morning. All week, we've had tickets for the Totally Tubular show at the Rose Music Center tomorrow night, starring a bunch of 80s artists, Flock of Seagulls, Thomas Dolby, In Emotion, Men Without Hats, Tommy Tutone, the producers. Actually saw a billboard for it last night. Oh, also the Escape Club is there, too.
1: Wild Wild West.
0: So it's a night full of fun artists. But we want to thank our friends at Bo Townsend Ford, because whoever wins the impossible question today gets two tickets, just like everybody else did this week. But the ones this morning are VIP tickets in the Bo Townsend Ford box seats.
1: What?
0: And a parking pass.
1: Wow.
0: So you got some upgraded tickets if you win today, courtesy of Bo Townsend Ford in Vandalia.
2: Very cool.
0: One of the big sponsors out at the Rose. So thank you for passing those along to us there, Brett. We appreciate you guys, and you'll have a chance to win those in about 25 minutes. Cassano's Pizza on there, too. All this entire morning, we've been talking about what is just fun to say.
1: Word or phrase that you just think is fun as it rolls off the tongue.
0: Sounds funny or makes you laugh when you say it. Mark the Courier, very loyal listener, says, I'm surrounded in a giant bowl of idiot soup.
2: Nah!
1: I think he was actually talking about, he's giving us a traffic report.
0: Mm. Well, but I think that's...
1: But idiot soup is a great word.
0: Idiot soup is a great one.
1: Yeah.
0: So what do you have there? So you can text into 57739, comment on Facebook.
1: Yep.
0: You can leave us a message on the talkback.
1: Emily thinks
0: that way too.
1: Cray cray is fun.
0: Cray cray. Yeah.
1: Later alligator. That's from Jennifer.
0: After a while, crocodile.
1: Yeah. And
2: soon, baboon.
1: Kristen likes arugula.
0: Arugula. That's good.
1: Arugula. Brandon says rococo and macadamia.
0: Oh, those are good words.
1: Yeah.
0: What it's just, we're just looking for words that are fun to say.
2: Erica says okie dokie.
0: Okie dokie.
2: Okie dokie.
0: Okie dokie.
2: Patty says shucky darn.
0: Shucky darn.
2: Yeah.
0: We used to say that all the time.
2: Shucky darn.
0: Yeah.
2: Sharon says, not my circus, not my monkeys.
1: Oh.
0: That's great.
2: And Robin says onomatopoeia.
1: Oh, I love a good onomatopoeia.
2: And supercalifragilisticexpialidocious.
1: Ah.
0: Wow.
2: Yeah. And Bruce says Hakuna Matata.
0: Yes. That's, see, these are great.
2: Yeah.
0: Christy likes to say boom, boom, agalagalaga, boom.
1: I
0: know that's one of your faves, too.
1: I don't think I've ever said that.
0: Come on.
1: Huh. Kathy likes fiddlesticks.
0: Fiddlesticks. It's a classic.
1: It's great.
0: Mm-hmm.
2: Tom says, good gosh, Gertie.
1: Okay.
2: Good gosh.
1: Some of these are weird.
2: Yeah.
1: Heather likes copacetic.
0: Copacetic's a great word.
2: My father-in-law says that all the time.
0: Yeah.
2: We even got him a t-shirt with it that said copacetic on it.
0: Really?
2: Huh. Yeah.
0: So there's one of those alt bands in the 90s used that in the song. Was it Local H?
2: Was
0: it called?
2: Yeah,
0: something on the floor? It was something about copacetic.
2: Song. Yeah.
0: Yeah. It was like, oh, they used copacetic in a song.
2: Right.
0: I think that was the song.
2: I think it is, yeah.
0: Okay. Look at that. Our buddy Mike says cattywampus, which I think a couple of people said that earlier this morning, too. Mm-hmm. I love cattywampus. That's a great one.
1: Debbie says shindig.
0: Shindig.
1: Yeah.
2: You go to a shindig tonight, don't you?
0: I do have a shindig tonight, yes. A stranger is playing at the shindig in Marysville, Ohio. Actually, they call it Friday Nights Uptown, but
2: I think they should switch it.
0: I think they should switch it to Shindig. Yes. Got to be careful there.
1: Yeah. April says ampersand.
0: Ampersand.
1: Yeah. And cowabunga.
0: Nice.
2: Carly's got plethora. Ooh. Did you say I have a plethora of piñatas?
1: Some people say plethora.
2: Oh.
1: But I say plethora.
0: No, it's plethora. Yes. I just had to watch that scene again because I'm putting some new stuff together for the Time Warp Cafe. And I thought, I'm putting in that we have a plethora of 80s music. So I look, I watched the whole scene and it's hilarious.
1: What scene are you talking about?
0: From Three Amigos.
2: Three Amigos.
1: Oh.
0: He's like, yes.
2: Plethora.
0: He's like, yes, yes, boss. You have a plethora. And he's like, what's a plethora? And then he has to admit that he doesn't know what a plethora is. He shames him for watch it. It's funny. It's ridiculous. Persnickety and kerfluffle.
1: Mm.
0: Those are good.
2: Persnickety was one that I saw. It was, which I can't remember the cheese company.
1: Oh, for persnickety people?
2: Yes. I was like, persnickety for persnick. I was like, what does that even mean?
1: I'm going to look it up.
0: Wow. Speaking of which, I've never heard this one before, but let's give a shout out to Hillary in Springfield.
2: Okay.
0: She said, when I was little and my mom was trying not to cuss in front of me, she would say, ah, pashubi beans.
2: Pashubi beans?
0: From your loyal listener, Hillary in Springfield, I'm currently driving in this mess to Xenia to go to work at Hershey Ice Cream Distribution Center. Hello. Hey,
2: sure.
0: Because we got to make sure everyone gets their ice cream. That Hershey ice cream is really good.
2: What was the phrase again?
0: Pashubi beans.
2: Pashubi beans. I'm going to write that down.
0: Do
2: using
0: it.
2: That.
0: David, was, sentence today.
1: It was Sargento cheese.
2: Sargento, yes.
1: Persnickety cheese people from Plymouth, Wisconsin.
2: Persnickety cheese people. That makes me not want to eat your cheese because you feel like you're putting something in it that I don't want.
0: Right.
1: Oh.
0: Yes.
2: Yeah.
1: Rusty loves it when someone says, let's blow this popsicle stand.
2: Nice.
0: That's a good one. Somebody texted whatchamacallit, which
2: I love their candy bars.
0: Their candy bars are so good. Not my circus, not my monkeys, but I do know the clowns.
1: Oh. So we added a little.
0: Added a little bit to that one.
1: Mary likes Fry-yay instead of Friday because it's a yay. You know?
0: It's a yay, yeah.
2: Sure.
1: And Tracy loves saying fast forward when someone's taking forever and you want them to get to the story.
0: Oh, that's pretty good.
1: That's a good one.
0: Little aggressive, but
1: You might get a look.
0: Move it on.
1: You could say it to family, but probably not a stranger.
0: Yeah. True, true. Somebody texted, yes, Local H.
2: Yeah. I can even hear the song in my head now.
0: I know. Again, what is something on the floor? Oh, somebody just texted the lyrics. You're so pathetic and you just don't get it. You keep it copacetic.
2: Yeah. I'm trying to think of what the name of the song
0: is. It might just be On the Floor.
2: It might what it's called?
0: It might just be On the Floor by Local H. So I can't believe somebody else got that one. Thank you. Criminelli.
1: My mom said Criminy.
0: Criminelli. I think my mom said Criminelli too.
1: Mm.
0: And Shiznit, Robin from Enon. Thank you. Trying to trip us up there. Big time.
1: That's Shazbot.
0: Shazbot.
1: From Mark.
0: Mork and Mindy.
1: Yeah.
0: Simpatico from Michelle. So, yeah, what words are just fun to say? You could text them in or use the comments on our Facebook page to do it that way.
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4: All right, today getting up to 85 degrees. We'll have storms mainly in the morning hours with mostly cloudy skies, variable winds at 4 to 8 miles.

0: miles per hour. Overnight, dropping down to 74 degrees. We'll have an isolated shower early in the overnight hours with mostly cloudy skies. Getting up to 88 as we get into your Saturday. We'll have storms possible in the afternoon with partly cloudy skies. For Storm Team 2, I'm meteorologist Cameron Saliga with the Miami Valley's Certified Most Accurate Forecast.
1: 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We still have rain falling, 66 at Mix 107.7. Get your shout-outs into us for the weekend of August 14, 15, or 16. We got those coming up here in about 15 minutes.
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0: 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Welcome back to school. Just tell them to have a good time this weekend. Maybe you've got an event this weekend you want to shout out. Get those things into us. We'll do those coming up next. You can also use the talkback mic on the iHeartRadio app. Christy says, hey, the rain has stopped downtown, which is good. And that means that heavy rain from overnight is pushing out of here. We do still have a chance of an isolated shower or thunderstorm the rest of the day and really the rest of the weekend. But it's not going to rain all weekend.
1: No, that's great.
0: Great.
1: Infirmary at Derby Road, that accident still there. Also, 75 South, just past Main Street, we have an accident and the left lane is blocked. It's backed up to State Route 4. If you see anything else, please send us a text, 57739. Make sure you put the word MIX first. Time for the news from Channel 2. Hey, Kelly.
2: Hey, guys. Good morning. Here are some of the top stories we're following for you today. Indiana's Governor Mike Braun has issued a statewide disaster emergency after major flooding and significant damage from this week's storms. The governor says the National Guard is in Northwest Indiana to help with debris. In Cambridge, Black Hawk helicopters are on call as the area expects to be hit by 2 to 4 more inches of rain. Officials add a main concern is clean drinking water, as many areas don't have that right now. The Miami Valley's flood protection system is helping reduce flood risks after all of this rain. According to the Miami Valley Conservancy District, Inglewood and Germantown dams went into flood storage together. Both stored more than 3 billion gallons of flood water. The Germantown Dam has started to recede, while Inglewood Dam is expected to rise through tomorrow morning. The German Fest picnic begins today. Things kick off at 5 tonight in the historic St. Anne Hills neighborhood at the corner of 5th and Kiwi Streets in Dayton. German Fest is happening all weekend long. Tomorrow and Sunday, events begin at 11 a.m. Admission is free. Outside today, Storm Team 2 meteorologist Cameron Saliga says it will be mostly cloudy and humid with showers and thunderstorms throughout the morning and heavy rain possible. It will dry out later on today with a high of 82 degrees. Those are the things you need to know today. Have a great Friday.
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0: All right, good morning. It is the Mixed Morning Show with Jeff, Christy, and Dave. Real quick sneak look at traffic here. We looking all right?
1: Yes.
0: Okay. Well, that's good.
1: Well, not really. I mean...
0: Now, yes, come on, Christy really. Lee.
1: I mean, there's nothing new. We still have that South 75 at Main Street, but that's been there for a while. And infirmary at Derby. What?
0: Huh? Okay, well said.
1: Thanks.
0: 70 West is miraculously open today, so... Props to the Indiana Department of Transportation who got that done in 24 hours or less, actually, to fix 70 westbound. So that was some good news. Shout.

0: Me?
1: Yeah, do it.
0: Happy birthday to Amber.
1: Amber, yes.
0: Says she is an amazing wife. Her birthday is Sunday. I am so lucky I get to live this adventure with you. From Brian, they live in Huber Heights. Amber, happy, happy birthday. Oh,
1: lots of love from Brian. Mm-hmm. All right. This is a huge weekend. Baby of the family is moving off to college. Dave, does this sound familiar?
2: They're not going 6.5 hours, though. Mine's only going 2.5.
1: 2.5. Yeah. But you'll feel that very quickly.
2: That's Thursday.
1: Next week, right?
2: Thursday, yeah.
1: All right, so this says 6.5 hours away. Wow. That's about where our first daughter, Jordan, she was 6 hours away. Mm. Let's wish Sarah Butchie, the best as she is embarking on a new career playing volleyball for Mary Baldwin. Good luck, Sarah. We love you. And that is a long ways away, so make sure you stay in touch with the fam. Mm-hmm. Let them know how you're doing all the time. We've all been the fam that has been waiting for those messages back from college. So hang in there. Sarah, good luck. We're all proud of you. And I want to wish, we all want to wish, a very happy birthday wish to our buddy and security guy, Willie.
2: Today's his birthday?
1: Well, it's been in the last couple days. Okay. He was just on a vacation with his dad. He said he got to go visit his dad in Alabama, and their birthdays are 2 days apart.
2: Nice.
1: So they were celebrating both of their birthdays and just had a great bunch of family time, and he just got back. So Willie, and he listens to us every morning. Shout out to our guy, Willie. He's a good dude. Happy birthday to him and his dad. But his dad's, down in Alabama. So hopefully he's listening on the iHeartRadio app. And Dave, we got a big one here.
2: Yes, sir.
3: Happy anniversary, baby. Got you on my mind.
2: All right, I have a nice email here from Paul, who says, wishing my loving wife of 61 years of blissful years of marriage. 61!
1: What?
0: That's shocking.
2: 61!
1: Believable.
2: 3 children, 9 grandchildren, 3 great-great-great-grandchildren with 2 more on the way. 61 years of wedded bliss to Paul and his loving wife, whose name I don't know.
1: Pat.
2: Thank you.
1: Wait.
2: I don't know. Where do you see Pat at on here? Oh, I see Grandma Pat's.
1: Yep.
2: All right. Why'd you get back to what we had? That's not very cool of you. So, Pat, Paul, 61 years of wedded bliss. Holy cow.
1: Amazing.
2: Ain't love grand. Celebrate big this weekend, yo.
1: No kidding. Congratulations, you guys. That's amazing.
2: That's big time.
1: And quick correction, it was Sarah Beeke, who is moving 6.5 hours away.
2: That's how
0: you
2: pronounce that.
0: Nice. Yeah.
2: Yes.
1: So thank you for, anytime you have a slightly tricky pronunciation, please include that or we will mess it up.
0: Of course.
2: Oh, yeah, guaranteed.
1: Yes. Sarah Beeke, good luck playing volleyball for Mary Baldwin.
0: She must be good.
1: Yeah, no kidding. You're playing at the college level, for sure. All right, well, let's... by the way, so we were talking about words that are fun to say, and you guys are sending in some great ones.
0: I like to say beaky.
2: I do now.
1: That is a fun word to say. So we talked about this song, Local H, Bound for the Floor, that used the word copacetic, and now everybody's saying, you guys should play that song. So I was able to find a quick clip on YouTube with that phrase where they use copacetic. So this is like an alternative band from the 90s, and here's what it sounded like.
4: I think you'll get used to it, and you just don't get it. Keep it copacetic.
1: You just don't get it. You keep it copacetic. Haven't heard that one so long. All right, so Local H, Bound for the Floor, getting copacetic into a song. We love that. All right, let's get to the... so these are VIP tickets. As we said earlier, Totally Tubular at the Rose tomorrow night, Flock of Seagulls, Men Without Hats, Thomas Dolby, Animotion, Tommy Two Tone, The Escape Club, The Producers. They'll all be there, and you are going to, if you win today, you get the Bo Townsend Ford VIP box seats, 2 of those, and a parking pass, and 25 to Cassano's. So, we got a VIP. We want to thank the crew at Bo Townsend Ford for giving us these upgrades for our Friday winner.
0: Ready?
1: I'm ready.
0: All right. A quarter of all surveyed couples say they only do this because their partners demand it. What is it?
1: All right, let's run that one back again. You're, by the way, you're using, if we didn't say it, you're using the TalkBack mic on the iHeartRadio app, so make sure you open the app, have it on Mix 107.7, use the little red microphone with your guests. Once again.
0: A quarter of people surveyed in this survey. You do get surveyed in a survey.
1: Thank you for clearing that up.
0: You're welcome. That. Yep. They Captain only do obvious. This because their partners demand it.
1: They only do this because their partners demand it.
0: Yes.
1: All right. 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Starring these guys. Here's a Flock of Seagulls and Iran on Mix 107.7. Happy Friday.

0: Flock of Seagulls will be here tomorrow night, Rose Music Center, and that is, of course, I Ran So Far Away. Not a one-hit wonder. They actually had three top 40 hits, and that is their biggest one. And they had Space Age Love Song and Wishing If I Had a Photograph of You. They have some great songs. But that show is tomorrow night, and thanks to Bo Townsend Ford, you could win some VIP tickets. The Bo Townsend Ford box seats, two of those, and a parking pass as well. So here we go, Christy Lee.
1: Okay. A quarter of all surveyed couples say they only do this because their partners demand it. What is it?
2: Good morning. Could it be keep separate bank accounts?
0: Separate bank accounts.
1: That is not it.
0: Okay.
3: Hi, this is Ruth from Vandalia. I'm going to say rub feet.
1: Oh.
0: Oh, that's
4: I demand it.
1: I demand it.
0: That's the key for Christy Lee right there.
1: Yeah, I do demand that. I'm sorry, but that's it's part of the penalty you pay for being married to me.
0: Oh.
4: That's the only one.
0: Which only one person can say.
1: Ever. Yep, that's not it. Thank you. A quarter of all surveyed couples say they only do this because their partners make them.
0: Okay.
5: Hey, this is Julie from Troy, and I think the answer is make the bed. Have a great day.
0: Make the bed. Nope, that's not it.
4: Nope.
6: Hi, this is Felicia from Dayton. Is the answer today sleep in separate bedrooms? Thanks, have a good day.
0: Well, thank you. That's not it either. I think we need a clue.
1: Probably a snoring problem there. Yeah.
0: Right.
1: But
0: right.
1: Like 25% or a quarter of all surveyed couples in this survey say that they only do this because their partners make them.
0: They only do this because their partners.
1: Otherwise, they wouldn't do it.
0: Okay.
1: Yeah.
0: All right. So the clue is?
1: Agape.
4: It's a good clue, Christy Lee.
0: Good clue.
1: Thank you.
0: Nice job, Christy Lee.
1: Thank you.
0: Agape is the clue. Use the talkback mic on the iHeart.

0: 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Second round of the Impossible Question. Here we go.
1: A quarter of all surveyed couples say they only do this because their partners demand it.
2: Do it!
1: Clue is agape. What's your answer?
3: Hi, this is Carla from Kettering. Is it go to church? Hope you all have a great day. Thanks.
1: Bye.
0: Well, thank you. You too. That is not quite it. Here's another guess.
4: Good morning. This is Julie from Troy. Is the answer to the impossible question, say I love you. Thank you. Have a great day.
0: Oh.
1: Yes, it is.
0: That's exactly it. Nice job, Julie from Troy.
1: Mm-hmm. 25% of people say they only say I love you because their partner demands it.
0: So it's from the heart then.
1: But more than half of us are willing to text it or say it in an email.
0: But you don't want to say it
1: out loud
0: with your mouth.
1: Yeah. Interesting, right?
0: That is interesting.
5: Interesting.
0: Hmm. I'll text it to you, but I'm just not sure I want to say it yet. Happy 30th anniversary. Come on.
1: It's strange that it's my 30th anniversary.
5: Oh, wow.
1: Yeah.
5: Don't look into that at all.
0: No, not even a minute. Mm. Why'd you make such a funny face?
1: I didn't.
0: Oh, okay. I think she did, Dave.
1: Mm. 25% of people don't want to say it, but their partners say it back. Say it back.
0: Say it back. You okay. Go, I, and then don't put a question mark on it. Don't go, I love you. You can't do that either, right?
1: No.
0: No, you have to, it's got to be a statement. All right.
1: That's
0: reciprocal
1: it.
0: Love.
1: Congrats.
0: Agape love.
1: Agape right. Means unconditional love.
0: Yes. 7:56.
1: All right, traffic. Let's see. 75 South at Main Street, that accident is gone. We still have the one on Infirmary at Derby, and some good news about 70. It's now open in Richmond. Crews worked around the clock to repair it, and they opened it really early this morning.
0: Unbelievable.
1: Yeah.
0: That's incredible effort to repair the entire highway.
1: Mm-hmm.
0: All right. Nice job on that, guys. 7:56. Impossible question in the books. And thanks again to Bo Townsend Ford because Julie, right? Julie
1: yeah.
0: just won.
1: Mm-hmm.
0: She got the VIP tickets from Bo Townsend Ford. She gets to sit in the Bo Townsend Ford VIP box seats. So two of those.
1: Wow.
0: And the parking pass for tomorrow night for the Rose Music Center for the Totally Tubular Show and Cassano's Pizza as well. Christie's Entertainment News coming up at 8:10. And later in the show, around 9:20, we're going to talk to our friend Ken Kreitzer. He's going to talk about the
1: German picnic.
0: German Fest picnic, which is going on this weekend.
1: Mm-hmm.
0: And a lot of details on that. If you want to hear all about that, that's at 9:20.
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7: 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Madison. 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
5: Good morning. It's 8:04 on Friday, August 14th. It's the Mixed Morning Show with Jeff, Christy, and Dave. The rain is slowly making its way out of here. We do still have a chance for an isolated shower, thunderstorm popping up later this afternoon, but the heavier rain is out of here for now. Still a chance of rain on Saturday and Sunday, though, but it shouldn't rain all weekend. Finally, some good news. 66 at Mix 107.7.
6: We have an accident on Infirmary Road at Derby Road, a tree down on Oaks Road at Shiloh Springs.

0: you see any other problems, please send us a text, 57739. Make sure you put the word mix first. Time for the news from Channel 2. Good morning, Kelly.
1: Hey, guys. Good morning. Here's some of the top stories we're following for you today. The Indiana Department of Transportation says I-70 is back open. The westbound lanes were closed after floodwaters washed away parts of the pavement near Centerville Road after severe weather this week. Meanwhile, the travel watch in Wayne County has been downgraded to a level 2. This means only essential travel is permitted on county roads. A scam warning from the Ohio Attorney General as people are cleaning up from this week's severe weather. For people in need of repairs, this can be a vulnerable time, and scammers are looking to prey. The Better Business Bureau says when you're looking for someone to help fix your home, make sure it's a trusted name and site. Be cautious of door-to-door home repair sales as well. The German Fest picnic begins today. Things kick off at 5 tonight in the historic St. Anne's Hill neighborhood at the corner of 5th and Kiwi Streets in Dayton. German Fest is happening all weekend long. Tomorrow and Sunday, events begin at 11 in the morning. Admission is free. Outside today, Storm Team 2 meteorologist Cameron Zaliga says it will be mostly cloudy and humid with showers and storms throughout the morning and heavy rain possible. It dries out later on today with a high of 82 degrees. Those are the things you need to know today. Have a great Friday.
2: 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Christie's Entertainment News headed into the weekend. Coming up here in about 6 minutes. 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

thoughts will fade eventually. So if our time is running out, day after day, we'll make the mundane a masterpiece. Oh my, my, oh my, my love, I take one look at you, you're taking me

0: Ordinary from Alex Warren on the Mixed Morning Show with Jeff, Christy, and Dave, Friday, August 14th. It's 8:12. Got Christy's entertainment news coming up here in a second, but let's get you updated on your Friday morning traffic.
1: Infirmary at Derby Road. We have an accident. Also, Diamond Mill at 35. If you see anything else, send us a text, 57739.
0: I mentioned this to you guys. I was picking my daughter up at the airport yesterday and took the 275 loop, you know, 75 South, 275 loop, you know, where you kind of end up in Ohio, Indiana, and Kentucky, like within 5 minutes of each other.
1: Yeah.
0: As soon as I crossed into Indiana, my phone starts blaring, just like, what is going on? And I look, and it was a warning saying that I was in an area that was an unstable area. And I was like, what in the world? And I realized that I was not far south at that moment of where, you know, everything had happened the previous 2 days with all the, you know, in the Whitewater River.
1: Yeah.
0: It was probably 30 or 40 miles north of where I was, but they like sent a warning to your phone as soon as you got into Indiana. The other crazy thing about that, gas here, you know, spiked big time this week, right?
2: Boy.
0: I've seen it for $4.45. The 10 minutes I was in Indiana yesterday, it was $3.35.
1: It's nice. So much cheaper there.
0: $1.10 cheaper. I said, I am absolutely pulling off to get
1: that.
0: Gas.
1: Yeah.
0: So $1.10 cheaper.
1: I know.
0: So thank you.
1: Skyrocketed here.
0: Skyrocketed. And then it's over a dollar for 10 minutes and then it went right back up. It was like, it was so weird.
1: Yeah.
0: All right, 8:14.
1: Let me do some traffic.
0: Oh, some traffic?
1: Well, both, yes.
0: Well, let's do it.
1: Okay, so Robin said, yes, that accident is there at the intersection of Diamond Mill and 35. She said it's pretty bad. Semi-truck and a car, and it's completely blocked.
0: And that's where again?
1: That 35 at Diamond Mill. Jeez. And yeah, if you want to get into New Lebanon, you have to turn on Mile Road. So, yeah. She said it's a car that kind of went under a semi.
0: Oh, boy.
1: Which is terrible.
0: A lot of cars and police cars and fire trucks.
1: Yes. Okay. Yes. And we have a birthday. Okay. Rebecca Whitmer. Have a wonderful day and a wonderful year. Your college friends love you. From Brittany, Sandy, and Amy.
0: All right, Rebecca. Yes, absolutely. Make it a great day today. And let's do a little entertainment news before we head into the weekend.
1: Spider-Man Brand New Day has crossed the $700 million mark at the North American box office in only 13 days. That is the fastest any movie has reached that milestone.
0: Unbelievable.
1: Yeah, it's the sixth highest grossing movie ever at the box office. Internationally, it's made over $1.1 billion. I wonder if Tom Holland is in on that thing where he gets a portion.
0: Well, let's hope. Let's hope for him. He'll never have to do another minute of work
1: but he'll
0: as long as he lives.
1: Yeah, exactly.
0: Yeah.
1: They think it'll still be number one this weekend with an extra $70 million.
2: Crazy. Yeah, I can't. Is it the Anne Hathaway movie that opens this weekend? The one with the dinosaurs?
1: Oh, I don't know if that opens.
0: End of Oak Street.
2: Yeah, that's it.
0: With Ewan McGregor.
2: Is that this weekend?
0: Yes.
2: Oh,
0: it says Jurassic Park in the suburbs is how they describe it. Said it should hit about $25
2: million. Mm. Mm. Yeah, I think Spider-Man is definitely going to wipe the floor with it.
0: But you forgot about Paw Patrol, which opens this weekend
2: Which
0: Patrol? Paw Patrol.
2: Ah.
0: The dino movie. They said about $15
2: million. That's got dinosaurs in it too?
0: Yeah.
2: Everything's about dinosaurs.
0: Wow. Except for Spider-Man, I guess. So yeah, they're predicting.
2: You haven't seen it yet, have you?
0: Well, no.
2: Well,
0: maybe there are dinosaurs. So Spider-Man, End of Oak Street, and Paw Patrol are probably going to be your top three on Monday.
2: Okay.
1: Carney Wilson was at Bob's Big Boy in Southern California, and who did she see? Christy McNichol,
2: who nobody has seen in a very long time.
1: A long time.
0: True.
1: So they took a selfie. And wouldn't it be weird if Christy's like, I don't know who you are, but hopefully, you know, she did.
0: She probably would start singing if she didn't. She'd be like,
1: maybe.
0: Hold on for one more day.
1: Exactly.
0: Okay, I got it.
1: Yes.
0: I got it, yeah.
1: They're calling her a very retired actor. I mean, she never came back. Very private.
0: Really, from the early 80s.
1: Yeah. So Carney went home and posted it on Facebook, and it got so many likes and shares. And then all of a sudden, Christy McNichol posted, hey, we're going viral.
0: We're going viral.
2: Nice.
1: Yeah.
2: Well,
1: she didn't post because she's not anywhere on there, I don't think. But yeah, that's cool. And I looked at the picture, and she looks really nice.
0: Yeah, I mean, she's, what'd you say? She's 63 or 4 or something like that?
1: Yeah, I think so.
0: A little older than Carney.
1: Mm-hmm. And then we're going to play a song for you. This was on The Tonight Show with Jimmy Fallon. And this is a bluegrass cover of Ella Langley's Choosin' Texas. Tell me who you think this might be. Yeah.

0: He sounds like he might have a Texas accent.
1: He's from Uvalde, Texas.
0: Oh, I think
1: you're
0: right.
1: Is that right? Yeah. That is Matthew McConaughey.
0: How about that?
1: Yeah, he's got a new movie coming out. It's called The Rivals of Amziah King. He's a crooning bluegrass performer who is also a beekeeper.
0: That's the other movie that opens this weekend, by the way.
2: Oh, that's going to be huge.
0: So never mind. Spider-Man might be number two.
2: You're right. Nobody's going to see Spider-Man. So we're going to...
0: They're calling it
2: McConaughey instead.
0: Well, they're calling it, and I quote, a stoner flick.
2: It is?
0: That's what it says.
1: Really?
0: No, I'm sorry. That's the other movie that's out this weekend. I'm sorry.
2: That's the one with Kristen Stewart. Yeah.
0: And Kate
2: McKinnon. I've seen previews for the McConaughey. I'm like,
1: yeah,
0: it's a bunch of bees. Yeah, how can it be a stoner flick?
1: What's the one that?
0: The Wrong Girls is the other one.
1: Okay. Yeah. Well, he can sing, I think. A little bit.
2: Yeah, it was okay, I guess.
0: There was a lot of
1: background.
0: It was
1: fine.
2: Yeah. He was getting a lot of help.
0: Yes.
1: Right.
0: Yes.
1: Tonight we have a new 2020, and this is the UFC.
0: Oh.
1: That's it.
0: All right.
2: Yo.
1: Is there anything on our page?
2: Yeah, man. You can see the video of Matthew McConaughey getting his Ella Langley on. Check that out for yourself. We have that selfie of Carney Wilson and Christy McNichol, so you can go see for yourself how Christy's looking these days. And you're like, who's Christy McNichol?
1: Yeah, most likely you're going to say that.
2: Yeah, I think you're going to go with the who. Let's see. We have the trailer for American Horror Story Season 13. This is going to be a doozy. what else do we have on here? We've got Anne Hathaway revealing what should automatically give a movie an R rating. And it's not what you think. So go check it out.
0: Okay.
1: I know what it is, and I agree.
2: I do, too, to be honest with you. We have some fun stuff up in there, hoping people have an Iggle Piggle weekend, whatever that is. So you got to check that one out for yourself. And this crazy chant that the fans of Texas A&M baseball do when a pitcher throws four straight balls. They start chanting ball five. And as soon as it's ball five, they go to ball six. They don't stop. Apparently, the highest they've gotten so far is to ball 11.
0: Well, they should have been at the Reds game yesterday.
2: Nuts, man.
0: Yeah.
2: So
0: I'm listening to the Reds game.
2: Yeah.
0: They're playing the White Sox in Chicago. And the White Sox just brought some pitcher up. I just happened to hear this when I was driving to the airport yesterday. Four balls, walk. Next guy, four balls, walk. Next guy, four balls, walk.
2: Jeez.
0: Next guy, four balls, walk. Walked a run in, and they're like, and he's out. So his major league debut, I think, was 16 balls and no strikes.
2: Yikes. That ain't good.
0: Yeah. I was like, oh, my gosh. And they're like, you got
2: to
0: get this guy.
2: Show up there.
0: He just had the goo, you know.
2: And finally, we have something for Jeff Stevens.
0: Oh, yeah.
2: He is a card-carrying member of the Engelbert Humperdinck fan club. Deny it?
0: No.
2: I would not
0: deny it.
2: I did not realize that Engelbert Humperdinck was still alive.
0: He is.
2: He's 90, and he has released a cover album of songs from Kiss and songs from Bad Company, and songs from Journey, and it wasn't bad.
0: It wasn't bad.
2: We heard Beth from Kiss and was like, huh.
0: Yeah.
2: Yeah. But yeah, go check it out. You can hear that song and see a little bit more information on, I know you're all going to run out and buy it. Engelbert, it's actually called Faithfully. His new album will be out. So,
0: I
2: know.
0: He's leading with the Journey song.
2: I know
0: song.
2: You've pre-ordered it. So.
0: Oh, yeah, absolutely.
2: Check it out now. It's on the Mixed Morning Show page at mix1077.com.
0: Try to stop me.
2: Oh, I'm not.
0: Hey, have you guys, I haven't watched the first Ted Lasso yet. Have you?
2: No, I'll probably wait until they're all out.
0: Yeah, because it's just kind of one every week, right? First episode, Apple is reporting 300 million viewed minutes in the first 2 days. So
2: people
0: that
2: are watching.
0: Seems like a lot. Yes. Wow. Quick traffic update.
1: Yes. We have a problem on Diamond Mill at 35. It's a car went under a semi and that area is going to be blocked for a while. Again, Diamond Mill Road at 35. Just avoid that whole area. Also Infirmary at Derby and Wayne Avenue at Kiwi, an accident.
0: All right. Stay safe out there.
3: 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Miami Valley weather.
4: Today
3: getting up to 85 degrees. We'll have storms mainly in the morning hours with mostly cloudy skies. Variable winds at 4 to 8 miles per hour. Overnight, dropping down to 74 degrees. We'll have an isolated shower early in the overnight hours with mostly cloudy skies. Getting up to 88 as we get into your Saturday. We'll have storms possible in the afternoon with partly cloudy skies. For Storm Team 2, I'm meteorologist Cameron Saliga with the Miami Valley's Certified Most Accurate Forecast.
0: 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We'll kick off 60 Minutes Commercial Free coming up next. 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All of those artists are going to be there. It's going to be a really fun weekend. It's a month from this weekend, by the way. And $1,000 on top. The keyword's coming up at 9, 1, and 5 today. 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
1: Happy Friday!
0: Yeah, happy Friday. We finally made it. And you know what?
2: No,
0: we still
2: I don't.
0: Have. 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Three more chances to win your trip to the iHeartRadio Music Festival. 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We're talking a whole weekend in Vegas, both nights of the concert, of course, presented by Capital One with all those great artists. And $1,000 on top. 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Wow, wow.

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to the top, I've been out of shape, taking out the box, I'm an astronaut. I blasted off the planet, rocked the cause, catastrophe, and it matters more because I had it. Now I had, I thought about wreaking havoc on an opposition, kind of shocking, they want a static with precision, I'm automatic, quarterback, I ain't talking, second packet, pack it up on pack.

Mix 107.7, the 80s to now with Jeff, Christy, and Dave. Finally getting some rain out of here. We'll have periods of dry weather today, which is kind of nice. Possibly still an isolated shower later, but unfortunately over the weekend, still a chance for some of that rain to come back. Some of the festivals and events going on this weekend just may have to dodge some showers. But it looks like the worst of this crazy week is hopefully mostly over. So trying to keep it dry this weekend as we do 60 Minutes commercial free with Eric Carmen.

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0: Wrap it up, 60 minutes commercial free on the Mix Morning Show with Jeff, Christie, and Dave. There's Miles Smith and Stargazing, Red Hot Chili Peppers, The Weeknd, Def Leppard. And speaking of The Weeknd, of course, we're finally here. We made it to Friday, guys. Congratulations.
1: So
0: we
1: happy.
0: Never thought we'd get here. But we are talking to our buddy Ken Kreitzer, who is talking about German Fest Picnic. It is this weekend, and I mean, literally just a couple blocks from here. How are you, Ken?
2: Hey, we are ready for German Fest tonight, opening tonight. We are ready. The beer's tapped. The potato salad is warming. The schnitzel is being breaded. It's going to be an amazing weekend. We have plenty of stuff to do. Lots of incredible, incredible, authentic German food. Lots of other vendors. But how about this? 31 beers. 31 different German beers that are going to be pouring across the festival this weekend.
0: Did you hear that, Dave? 31 different
3: I'll
0: beers.
3: Be there.
0: Loving the beer.
2: I think we have something like 12 different Oktoberfest beers already.
0: Wow.
1: Oh.
0: Okay.
1: And it starts at 5 o'clock today. Is that right?
2: Yes, 5 to 11 today. And then tomorrow, Saturday, 11 to 11. And Sunday, we start with a polka mass at 10 a.m. Then we'll kick everything off at 11 and go until about 4 p.m. on Sunday.
1: And if people like
2: it's
1: cars.
2: It's going to be a lot of fun.
1: Yeah, a yes. lot of fun. If you like cars, there's a lot to see, right?
2: Yeah, absolutely. Tonight, we have a cruise in that's absolutely free. Come on down. Enjoy the festival. We have two stages of live music. Some incredible cars tonight, but then Sunday afternoon we're going to have a German car show.
0: Oh.
2: So think Volkswagen, BMWs, some of the Volkswagen club that comes in, they have some of the coolest, never imagined that Volkswagens look like that. Huh. It's a really cool thing. That'll be Sunday afternoon. Saturday we have a German fashion show. Jamie Jarosik's going to be here tomorrow for that German fashion show. She'll be talking about it. Brian Davis will be here tonight doing the weather live from the festival. So come on out and join us. Two stages of music, 31 different beers, but the thing you don't want to miss is the food. The German potato salad this week has been... It's been amazing. It smells wonderful in the building. sauerkraut.
0: Ken, we did mention we're only a couple blocks away, right? We're only a couple blocks
2: right.
0: away
2: you
0: from
2: you. You should be able to smell it, right? You can almost smell it down there,
0: yeah,
2: right?
0: You might see one of us running over there to grab some takeout. So you're on the show.
2: Come on down.
0: All right,
2: come on
0: so
2: down.
0: German Fest Picnic this weekend, and it all kicks off tonight at 5, 5th and Kiwi at the park there. And the good news is after the crazy weather this week, you know, obviously the weather is much better for this weekend. So we hope you guys have a great one. Do people need tickets? What's the deal with admission?
2: Absolutely not. Everything is free. Admission is free. Come bring the family. We like to say this is our, this started as a club only picnic. And that's why we still call it the picnic. It's just we invite all of our friends in the Dayton area to come join us in celebrating German heritage. And what we call Gemütlichkeit, which is family-friendly fun, right here in downtown St. Anne's Hill. It's St. Anne's Hill was the original German neighborhood in Dayton, so we're back home. And we invite you to come down. Lots to do, lots for the kids to do, some great vendors. We're just going to have a great weekend. If we should get a pop-up shower or something, we got plenty of tents over the stages. You can duck into one of those tents. Enjoy some live music and wait for that to pass by.
0: All right, Ken, thanks for the good info. And we love free admission. So everybody remember that the German Fest Picnic is free admission all weekend. So, Ken, thank you so much and good luck this weekend.
2: Thanks a lot. We'll see you soon.
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0: 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It's Evanescence on the Mix Morning Show with Jeff, Christy, and Dave. Well, it's been a crazy week. We got Mix Fest in the books with Howard Jones and Wang Chung and Modern English and English Beat on Tuesday night. That was awesome. You can see all the pictures courtesy of Tom Rentz on our social media. He did such a great job.
1: He did.
0: Artists were great. Got the rain out of here. But, you know, we've had insane, crazy rain and flooding and stuff all this week. And again, our thoughts with everybody over just our neighbors in Indiana, because they are going to be doing cleanup for weeks. But the weekend will be a little bit more settled. So that is good, even though we do have a chance for some showers. You know, maybe a pop-up shower today and still some stuff tomorrow and Sunday. Not going to rain all weekend. So we hope whatever you do this weekend, it is a good, fun time.
2: I need some good news, baby. It's like the world's gone crazy. Give me some good news, baby. Give it to me. Give it to me.
0: All righty. How about some good news to finish things off, Christy Lee?
3: All right. Scholarships are always good news, right?
1: Absolutely.
3: A pair of teenagers have each gotten a $10,000 college scholarship after creating elaborate prom outfits. They were made entirely from duct tape.
1: Ah,
0: huh?
3: The 2026 Duck Brand Stuck at Prom Scholarship Contest was held in Sophie of Union City, California, and Jeremiah Constantine of Westland, Michigan used 41 rolls for a red and black tuxedo and a, she had like a strawberry cake themed dress, and they are amazing. Maybe Dave, we can get you to put them on our page. They're so cool. And the scholarship has also awarded cash prizes to the 8 runners up. I love watching this because these kids are so talented, but yeah, they just got 10 grand to go to school because they made an outfit out of duct tape.
0: Out of duct tape. Interesting.
3: Yeah.
0: Wow. All right. Well, that's fun. That's fun. Fun little good news segment to end up with.
3: Yep.
0: All right. I'll be back at noon today for the Time Warp Cafe. Of course, every Friday is all your requests over the weekend. Songs that got to number 2 but couldn't get to number 1. That's always interesting to hear what was almost a number 1 song. And then I am going to turn it over to my dear friends, Christy and Dave.
1: Yeah, I'm going to pass.
0: To hold down the fort next week.
3: Oh, this is your goodbye.
0: We'll be off. Just a lot of sleep time. Oh, you do. You need to.
3: And do not pick up that phone.
0: I'm going to pick it up to take pictures of waves crashing in the ocean.
3: Okay.
0: Well, hopefully not crashing. Hopefully softly coming up to the shore of the White
3: Beach. Do not listen to this show. Many times in the past.
0: I miss you guys.
3: Hey, I heard what you just said.
0: Okay, fair enough. You talked me into it. It didn't take a whole lot.
1: Bam.
0: You talked me into it. All right, you guys have fun. And I'll catch you at noon today. Strangers over in Marysville tonight. Playing for a Friday night uptown party downtown Marysville. So that'll be fun. Maybe see some of you over there. And then I'll catch you guys in about a week.
1: Later.
3: Goodbye.
0: These guys are back Monday morning at 5 a.m. We'll see ya.
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Mix 1077, checking in on your Friday, getting ready to kick off the weekend. What's going on? I'm Michelle Fay. Outfield coming up for you next. Huntrix is on for your Friday.

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Mix 107.7, your home for Jeff, Christy, and Dave. Hey, it's Michelle Faye checking in. That was NSYNC seconds ago. According to Joey Fatone of NSYNC, family, the kids, the young kids, really, that a lot of the guys currently have, well, that's part of the reason why they're not necessarily touring nonstop. According to Lance Bass of NSYNC, though, he said a summer tour could be on the table, just bringing the kids along. I'll keep you posted once I find out more.

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8: All right, thanks, Rick. We're going to hear from Rick later on in the show, but we're going to get things started with Tim, who's always coming up with creative little ideas. He said, you know what I realized around this time of year? It's Twins Weekend. It's actually celebrated the first weekend of August in Twinsburg, Ohio. So he's picked a bunch of songs that have the same word in the title. So Naughty Naughty by John Parr will get us started. Thank you for the idea, Tim. John Parr's Naughty Naughty on Mix 107.7.

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National Twins Day is December 18th, but National Twins Weekend is the first weekend in August, and that happens in Twinsburg, Ohio. So Tim says, I'm celebrating songs that are kind of twinning. Dr. Doctor, Moni Moni, and Naughty Naughty. And of course, Dr. Doctor was by, ironically, the Thompson Twins. Fun idea there, Tim, for this Friday afternoon. I'm Jeff Stevens. All right, Heidi says, I want some one-hit wonders. And she's got some great ones going here, including the first one from Baltimore from 1986. Here's Tarzan Boy on Mix 107.7.

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I'm Jeff Stevens, back with more of your requests on You Pick Friday. And Rhonda says, I want to hear some songs that I lived a couple weekends ago in Marysville, Ohio, thanks to Mix's VIP contest. Rhonda was one of our VIP winners to see Rick Springfield. And so we got a couple Rick songs for you, Rhonda. And then one of the songs that Stranger played at the set as well. Thank you so much. Glad you enjoyed the VIP. Here is Affair of the Heart.

0: Prince. Thank you, Rhonda, for your suggestions. Purple Rain, State of the Heart, Rick Springfield, Affair of the Heart, Rick Springfield. And yes, had an awesome time in Marysville a couple weeks ago, and you were one of the winners of our VIP contest. Speaking of which, Stranger will be back in Marysville tonight. We're going to be at the Friday night Uptown party, and the good news is it looks like the evening is finally looking better after these rainy, rainy days. Tonight is looking really, really good. So if you're over in the Marysville area, Stranger's on stage tonight from 7:45 until 10 for a couple sets.
1: Hi, Jeff. This is Chris. This Saturday is Sandy, my fiance's birthday. Could you play these three songs? Glory of Love, Peter Cetera, Have I Told You Lately, Rod Stewart, and Making Love Out of Nothing at All, Air Supply. Happy birthday, Sandy. I love you.
0: All right. Have a great birthday weekend, Sandy. Here's Peter Cetera on Mix 107.7. Tonight.

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0: There's Air Supply wrapping up the Time Warp Cafe today, making love out of nothing at all. Rod Stewart and Peter Cetera for Sandy's birthday this weekend. Thank you for sending those in on the Talkback mic on the iHeartRadio app. You want to get your request in for next week, or I should say actually the week after, you could text them in to 57739 or email me, jeff@mix1077.com, or use the Talkback mic. I will not be here next week. Time Warp Cafe will continue, of course, but I am going to have my head buried in the sand next week and look forward to being with you all, I guess, a week from Monday. So I'll be back this weekend, though, for the 80s show. And this weekend, songs that got to number two, really good songs that got to number two but couldn't quite get to number one. A whole bunch of songs that you'll think, oh, I thought for sure that was a number one song, but it got blocked by something else. So you'll hear all those songs this weekend on the 80s show, Saturday, 7 to midnight, Sunday, 10 until 3. 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
1: So they came out with this study that said Americans spend 49 hours a year using their phones on the toilet. You might want to double that for men, by the way. What's going on? 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

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I'm so excited to bring back the 107 days of summer. Lots of great prizes like Aqua Adventures at Land of Illusion, an oil change from Bo Townsend Ford, sunglasses from Stahl Vision, and more. 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
1: 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Hey, it's Michelle Faye checking in. The latest for you by Bruno Mars, Risk It All, is on in 10 minutes. Here's The Weeknd, who apparently is not retiring anytime soon. Yeah.

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Robin, your home for the 107 days of summer. Hey, it's Michelle Fay. I am checking out, but thank you for allowing us to keep you company and making us your soundtrack on this Friday. Kicking off your weekend with Taylor Swift. Have a great one.

0: 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Hey, we have another summer movie out this weekend. This time it's all about your kids. The Paw Patrol movie is out. This is the one with the Backstreet Boys song in it. Reviews today are okay. Kids movies never have awesome reviews, but it'd be fun to spend some time with them this weekend for it.
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Brian's listening on her drive home today. She wants to hear some Madonna to start out the week. Absolutely. 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

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It's Rick O'Brien. 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

0: 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Boy, I wish this one was out already. I am an energy drink fan. Mine is Celsius. I have a Celsius with me every day while I'm on with you. McDonald's has teamed up with Red Bull for a new drink. They've been testing this, apparently. This is not going to be a regular Red Bull in a giant McDonald's large cup. That probably wouldn't be a good idea. We'd be bouncing off the walls. They will have the regular cans of Red Bull, but they developed a drink with Red Bull. It's like a mix of other things, other sugars and all, that'll go in those bigger cups. It's coming out on Monday.
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1: All right, here we go. Mario Lopez back in studio. Fired up to be hanging with you for the next few hours. 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